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remember that changed. And I traveled around the world, think where you living at now. I heard you moved to Austin, got an apartment and settled down. And every once in a while, I start texting, write a pair.

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1: I'm going on during this time. I fear there's no one to save me. This all or nothing really got away. You're driving me crazy.

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